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Got a song in your head right now? 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The Beat of Bollywood.

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1: BBC News with Oliver Conway. President Zelensky of Ukraine has dismissed the commander of the armed forces, Oleksandr Sirsky. The move comes days after the removal of the popular defence minister, Mykhailo Fedorov, which triggered mass protests. General Sirsky has been replaced by a younger general, Mykhailo Drapetsky. France has become the first European Union state to ban children under 15 from using social media. Parliament overwhelmingly approved the new law, which also includes a ban on mobile phones in secondary schools. OpenAI has disclosed that its advanced artificial intelligence models independently hacked another tech company to steal information needed to pass an internal evaluation. OpenAI described it as an unprecedented security incident and said it was now implementing strict controls. The US military says it's carried out an 11th consecutive night of strikes against Iran. Iranian news agencies reported that air defence in Tehran activated and explosions were heard in the northwestern city of Tabriz. President Trump has directed his administration to allow US airlines to fly directly to Lebanon for the first time in four decades. The change came after a landmark meeting with his Lebanese counterpart, Joseph Aoun, in the White House. Researchers studying chimpanzees and bonobos in African sanctuaries have found they use touch to build trust before the most competitive moment of the day, feeding time. As they waited for food, the apes touched, embraced and sometimes kissed. Those with the most reassuring physical interactions were more likely to feed peacefully alongside others. BBC News.
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0: Forget coffee, chai. He has got your morning kick. UAE's number one way to rise and shine. 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
4: Good morning. It's past 7 o'clock on this 22nd of July. Bang in the middle of the working week, Wednesday ki subah, better known as Hump Day. Bhai, this is the perfect way to start your day, Monday to Friday on a weekday, 7 to 11. Those are the new times of the show, 6 to 10. 7 to 11 सबसे ज्यादा एनर्जी आपको यहीं पर मिलती है. ब्रेकफास्ट हो तो बिग हो वरना ना हो. दिस इज द बिग ब्रेकफास्ट विद मी सिड ऑन बिग 106.2, अ पार्ट ऑफ द फनी शो नेटवर्क.

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3: 729 on the clock and the air quality is going to be quite unhealthy today. That's what the NCM has said right now. Temperature wise 34 degrees Celsius, partly sunny start to this Wednesday morning. Humidity at 71%, winds blowing at 18 kilometers per hour. Highs of 37, lows of 33 degrees.
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1: 7:40 on the clock, and you know, some things you keep wondering all your life, and then finally you get the answer. You kind of park that question in the back of your mind, and then when you finally find the answer, you're like, "Arey yaar, haan, ye toh main bahut time pehle socha tha, and now I finally found the answer." What am I talking about? I finally found a picture, and this is the magic of social media, right? There's finally a lion who is making the rounds of social media. It's going totally viral. Why? Because ye lions ki duniya ka Aditya Roy Kapoor. He's got curly hair, yeah. I mean, the most viral thing out of the animal kingdom to go viral in the human world is a curly hair lion. Kabhi humne socha ki yaar, matlab sher wagera hote hain, hamesha seedhe wavy baal kyun hote hain? Why couldn't they be like a Mosala of the world of lions? Finally, no, there is a curly haired lion, which is actually so rare that uski ek picture kisi ne khichi to wo totally viral chali gayi yaar. Haan, so if you ever wondered like me ki why don't lions have curly hair, the answer is they do. If you're asking yourself why don't I have a Lamborghini yet, the answer is you will. Songs coming up in just a while. In case there's a song that you want to request, got 20 minutes to go for the early morning request. Our 0543091062 is my WhatsApp number.
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8: Good morning, it is 7:44 on the clock and let's take a look sabse pehle at the capital Abu Dhabi. Aapko bilkul koi traffic nazar nahi aayega. Halka-bulka, there is a congestion building up at E30 Mustafa Industrial Park going towards Rabban. Everything else seems to be totally smooth flowing. Chalte hain Dubai Sharjah ki aur. There is the usual 311 E11 heading south going towards Dubai from Sharjah. 311 par as you get out of city center Zaya going in the direction of city center Mirzif, you'll find 5 se 7 minute ki there. E11 par Etihad Road par bhi Al-Nahda interchange 1 is getting a bit busy. D62 heading south right after Medina Mall at Beirut Street, you'll find 4-5 minute ki there. 611 par bhi aapko traffic milega Nasma Central Park se heading south going towards Alavir. A bit of more than usual traffic S116 par Malia Street going towards 611 from 311. In case you spot something and if it's safe to call, call me on 800-1062.
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2: BBC News with Oliver Conway. President Zelensky of Ukraine has sacked the commander of the armed forces, Oleksandr Sirsky. The move comes days after the removal of the popular defence minister, Mykhailo Fedorov, which triggered mass protests. General Sirsky has been replaced by a younger general, Mykhailo Drapatyi. France's president, Emmanuel Macron, has welcomed a parliamentary vote banning children under 15 from accessing social media. The bill also requires high schools to prohibit mobile phones. The American firm OpenAI has disclosed that its advanced artificial intelligence models independently hacked another tech company to steal information needed to pass an internal evaluation. OpenAI described it as an unprecedented security incident. The US military says it's carried out an 11th consecutive night of strikes against Iran. Iranian news agencies reported that air defences were activated over Tehran and explosions heard in Tabriz. On Tuesday, Iran threatened to escalate attacks against American and allied interests if Washington attacked its nuclear sites. President Trump has directed his administration to allow US airlines to fly directly to Lebanon for the first time in four decades. The change came after a landmark meeting with his Lebanese counterpart, Joseph Aoun, at the White House. And researchers studying chimpanzees and bonobos in African sanctuaries have found they use touch to build trust before the most competitive moment of their day, feeding time. As they waited for food, the apes touched, embraced and sometimes kissed. Those with the most reassuring physical interactions fed peacefully. BBC News.
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1: 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He has got your morning kick. UAE's number one way to rise and shine. 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
5: Good morning, it's past 8 a.m. on this Wednesday, ki subah 22nd of July. This is the perfect way to start your day. It's called The Big Breakfast with me, Sid. And there's so much coming up in this hour of the show, including the Big Bollywood Quiz in just about half an hour from now. And you could win two open movie tickets right here on Big 106.2, The Beat of Bollywood.

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2: 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Today,

Marshmallow could also have been a clue. The question that I asked you in Wake Up with Sid last time, ki kaun si wo cheez hai jo pehli baar outer space mein discover ki gayi hai. We are talking about outer space, and that is why we need to head to outer space. And what is that one thing jiske baare mein last time main aapko clues de raha tha ki 16th century mein it was called the white gold, because even more costlier than gold, one chammach would cost 5 pounds. 16th सेंचुरी में तो अगर शो ऑफ करना था कि देखो देखो देख कितना पैसा है मेरे पास, तो आप इसको दिखाते. द करेक्ट आंसर, एंड मनोज थैंक यू वेरी मच फॉर योर व्हाट्सएप एंड योर एनकरेजमेंट एज वेल. से सिड यू 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All the chemistry pugloos out there, yeah, the same sugar that's found in raspberries and self-tanner. It's the first true sugar that's ever detected in interstellar space. Christopher bhai Nolan sun rahe hain aap. And you know what the most amazing thing is, ki jo chini hai, sugars are the key building blocks for RNA DNA. So ye aisa nahi hai, mamooli baat nahi hai. Building blocks of RNA DNA, which means, yeah, you guessed it right, the ingredients of life could be way more common across the galaxy than we thought. So that is the big time, result of this particular discovery. Lekin I know what all the, wannabe desi astronauts are thinking. Yaar, chini to discover ho gayi hai, bas ab thodi si chai mil jati to mere sare interstellar journey ka intizam ho jata. Phir mere ko jitna ghumao, Star Wars, Star Trek, jo karna hai karo, I have no problem. From the film, You Are the Songs coming up in just a while. Yeah, Rehman, this is The Big Breakfast with me, Sid. Good morning.

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1: If you've got some atithis jinko milne ke baad aapka first thought is ye atithi tum kab jaoge, then think again.
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1: Because ladies and gentlemen, these atithis can actually end up getting you rewarded. So here's what is like the meat of most WhatsApp groups this morning, and that is that if you got friends and family, friends or family, family that is like friends or friends that are like family visiting Dubai before the 31st of October, 31 October se pehle agar aapke paas koi friends and family hai visiting Dubai, you could be rewarded for it. Fayda isme aapka ho sakta hai agar aap unhein invite karein and make sure that they arrive, land before the 31st of October. Kyunki Dubai ka naya Dubai Invite Scheme, that's the name of this scheme, a Dubai Invite. What does it do? It lets residents unlock exclusive perks. Jaise ki hotel stays, our favorite. Dining offers, second favorite. Attraction tickets and transport discounts as well. Let me repeat that. It's called a Dubai Invite. The scheme, jisse ki hum log residents, we can unlock so many perks, including hotel stays, dining offers, attraction tickets and transport discounts, only by having visitors to Dubai before the 31st of October. How cool is that, yaar? So, agar aapke teen shauk hai, just like this song says, usme ek chautha shauk add kijiye of handing out invitations. Head out to ChatGPT, create like a stock invitation, send it to all your friends and family, main to kehta hun, because bahut sare rewards are waiting for you. And if you want all the details, you can just go out to Google and type out a Dubai Invite Scheme. Usme sare details aapko mil jayenge, a Dubai Invite Scheme. Talking about Google, it will shock you. Aap shock, I'm not saying surprised consciously. You will be shocked to know ke which are the top 4 most searched for questions on Google so far in the year 2026. Coming up in just a while, this is The Big Breakfast with me, Sid. Big.

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6: It is 8:45 on the clock. Theek nahi pao, there is 6:11 jahan par heading south on Emirates Road. You'll find a bit of congestion, especially after Nasma Central Park going towards Al Aweer. Then there is roz ke mukable thoda zyada traffic S116 Maria Street heading towards 611 from 311. Speaking of which, heading south, the usual as you get out of city center Zaya, going all the way till city center Mirdev, slow moving traffic aapko milne wala hai. Another change one on E11 is also a bit busy. Aaj you'll find a bit of congestion building up 44 per, and that is Al Khail Road at the usual heading towards Business Bay from D3, and also D71 ka traffic badhna shuru ho gaya hai, especially outside Dubai Mall, and a bit of congestion already at Sheikh Rashid Street, and this is going towards Dubai Frame.
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0: from the film TV Moj, that is the title track. And I remember ke jab recently I was doing an interview with Kriti Sanon and told her ke teri baaton mein aisi, we calling it TV Moj. Oh, nice name, TV Moj. Which made me wonder, did we come up with that short form in Dubai?
1: The Big Breakfast with Sid on Big 106.2, the beat of Bollywood.
0: Talking about question, सवाल, आपको क्या लगता है कि यार अभी तक you know आधे से भी ज़्यादा साल हो चुका है 2026 and first half में what could be the top four most searched for questions on Google? Yeah, Google is all about answering your questions, right? So top four questions कौन से होंगे? Number three is the only one in this top four that makes any sense. Yeah. And that is, when does the school season start? Yeah, when school kab shuru hoga is the third most searched for question. I think the only one that makes sense, because the rest of the three are like total contradictions. Ek taraf duniya kahan se kahan ja rahi hai, technology, AI, this, that, rose, har ghante aisa lagta hai naya app aa raha hai, it's so difficult to keep up with technology. Wahi dusri taraf dekhiye zara, number four par, the fourth most searched for Google question in the first half of 2026 is, where am I? कहाँ हूँ मैं संजय, ये क्या हो रहा है? But I mean, it kind of makes sense कि अगर आप किसी ऐसी कंट्री में जाते हो या जहाँ पर it's a bit of a alien territory, you've not been there before, so it might make sense. I'm trying to zabardasti justify number four on this list. Okay, number two सुन के आपको surprise होगा. Number two is, दिन कौन सा है? What day is it? And the number one question of the year so far, 2026 mein sabse zyada Google search kiya hua sawal is, are you ready for this? Despite the fact that you have so many other devices to do exactly the same thing, wristwatches, grandfather clocks se lekar aapke phone mein dekh sakte ho, lekin phir bhi people insist on asking Google, time kya hua hai? What is the time right now? If you regularly find yourself, or if you find other people actually Googling this, there has to be a story there, right? Give me a call, let me know, 800-1062 par. Here's the Dhurandhar version of Aari Aari. Show ka naam hai The Big Breakfast with me, Sid. Coming up in just a while is the Big Bollywood Quiz. Keep it locked. This is Big 106.2, a part of the Fun Asia Network.

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2: BBC News with Oliver Conway. President Zelensky of Ukraine has sacked the commander of the armed forces, Oleksandr Sirsky. The move comes days after the removal of the popular defence minister, Mykhailo Fedorov, which triggered mass protests. General Sirsky has been replaced by a younger general, Mykhailo Drapaty. France's President Emmanuel Macron has welcomed a parliamentary vote banning children under 15 from accessing social media. The bill also requires high schools to prohibit mobile phones. The American firm OpenAI has disclosed that its advanced artificial intelligence models independently hacked another tech company to steal information needed to pass an internal evaluation. OpenAI described it as an unprecedented security incident. The US military says it's carried out an 11th consecutive night of strikes against Iran. Iranian news agencies reported that air defences were activated over Tehran and explosions heard in Tabriz. On Tuesday, Iran threatened to escalate attacks against American and allied interests if Washington attacked its nuclear sites. President Trump has directed his administration to allow US airlines to fly directly to Lebanon for the first time in four decades. The change came after a landmark meeting with his Lebanese counterpart, Joseph Aoun, at the White House. And researchers studying chimpanzees and bonobos in African sanctuaries have found they use touch to build trust before the most competitive moment of their day, feeding time. As they waited for food, the apes touched, embraced, and sometimes kissed. Those with the most reassuring physical interactions fed peacefully. BBC News.
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5: Good morning, it's past 9 a.m. on this 22nd of July, Wednesday ki subah. This is the perfect way to start your day. It's called The Big Breakfast with me, Sid. The most fun review of Christopher Nolan's Odyssey coming up in just a while. Also, Motorsport Academy nahi khul rahi hai Dubai mein. And then there's a new, brand new Instagram ki policy that we need to talk about. Saath mein kuch messages mujhe mile ki yaar, Sid, hum log na thoda sa ghar se der se nikalte hain. 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
6: Good morning, it's 9:29 on the clock on this Wednesday. Ki subah, let's take a look sabse pehle at the usual suspects. 311, E11 heading south going towards Dubai from Sharjah. To aapko 7-8 minute ki der milegi. Then there's 611, Emirates Road par bhi going south going towards Alavir. Milegi aapko 3-4 minute ki der. E44 is getting a bit busy. Al Khail Road par traffic is building up. There's some roadworks going on right before business base. So be careful. Take 5 minutes extra jab aap ghar se nikle. Then there's the usual Dubai south heading north on 311. Also, you'll find 4 se 5 minute ki der.
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3: BBC News with Oliver Conway. President Zelensky of Ukraine has sacked the commander of the armed forces, Oleksandr Sirsky. The move comes days after the removal of the popular defence minister, Mykhailo Fedorov, which triggered mass protests. General Sirsky has been replaced by a younger general, Mykhailo Drapaty. France's president, Emmanuel Macron, has welcomed a parliamentary vote banning children under 15 from accessing social media. The bill also requires high schools to prohibit mobile phones. The American firm OpenAI has disclosed that its advanced artificial intelligence models independently hacked another tech company to steal information needed to pass an internal evaluation. OpenAI described it as an unprecedented security incident. The US military says it's carried out an 11th consecutive night of strikes against Iran. Iranian news agencies reported that air defences were activated over Tehran and explosions heard in Tabriz. On Tuesday, Iran threatened to escalate attacks against American and allied interests if Washington attacked its nuclear sites. President Trump has directed his administration to allow US airlines to fly directly to Lebanon for the first time in four decades. The change came after a landmark meeting with his Lebanese counterpart, Joseph Aoun, at the White House. And researchers studying chimpanzees and bonobos in African sanctuaries have found they use touch to build trust before the most competitive moment of their day, feeding time. As they waited for food, the apes touched, embraced, and sometimes kissed. Those with the most reassuring physical interactions fed peacefully. BBC News.
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6: Good morning, it's past 10 o'clock on this 22nd of July, better known as Hump Day. It's Wednesday. This is the perfect way to start your day. It's called The Big Breakfast with me, Sid. There is a new concept in the world of romance. It is called chat fishing. Not cat, chat with an H in the middle. What could it be? If you want to hazard a guess, then give me a call 800-1062. Par kuch der mein reveal karne wala hu ki kya ye latest technology ko use karke ye funda banaya gaya hai. All that much more coming up right here on Big 106.2, a part of the Fun Asia Network.

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3: Hi Krishna, how are you?
4: All well, thanks Mansi.
3: हाँ, मैंने एक रिसर्च पढ़ी जो कहती है men usually don't get excited for their own birthdays. It's usually their wives who plan their birthdays and they get very very excited. But men in general do not get excited for their own birthdays. Do you agree with this research? Do you get excited for your birthday?
4: Personally, I completely agree with this. I don't get myself, you know, let's say, delve into these preparations and all. I am thankful to my wife. She does everything for me. Normally, like, something to excite about is, like, you when you have family backing up with every ups and downs, you don't take time in developing those, you know, the special events. Because every day you try to make them comfortable, easy for them. And they do this when you have your special event.
3: So, according to you, because...
4: I take it that way.
3: You have so many responsibilities as a man, you don't enjoy your own birthday. Ye aap kehna cha rahe.
4: Thank you for summarizing it. Yeah.
3: So you don't get excited like us women do ke ek mahine pehle se main ye outfit pehnungi, birthday ke din mujhe yahan jana hai, ye trip leni hai, nahi.
4: For sure, no.
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6: It is 10:24 on the clock and let's start with Sharjah Industrial. Yahan par S112, S116, usual traffic aapko milega east and west in both directions. Then there is 611 Emirates Road par Naspa Central Park ke aas paas 4 se 5 minute ki der heading south going towards Al Aviv. Things are looking much better at 311 Industrial Area 15 par heading south and then still a 6 to 7 minute delay E11 par heading south at Al Nada Interchange 1. E44 ka traffic badhna shuru ho gaya hai and this is Al Khail Road D3 going towards Business Bay. You'll find 3 to 4 minutes ka delay and Varsan 2 and 3 ke beech mein jo gol chakkar aata hai wahan par bhi aapko milega east and west both directions mein 3 se 4 minute ka delay.
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0: big complaint I have. Why doesn't Rekha Bhardwaj just sing more often? The Big Breakfast with Sid on Big 106.2. The Beat of Bollywood. 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
1: It is 10:41 on the clock, and let's take a look subsequently at the usual 311, E11 heading south going towards Dubai from Sharjah. Both these arteries, as expected, around 7 to 8 minutes car delay. Then there's S112, S116, Sharjah Industrial per in both directions. 611 also as usual heading south going towards Alavir, 4-5 minute ki there. There's a bit of commotion at Nadal Hamar also aaj at Beirut Street. Also Alwarka 1, 311 heading south going towards International City. A bit of road works happening at 66 Dubai Alain Road. So Jadav ke aaspaas aapko kuch traffic to zarur milega. Then there's 44 Al Khail Road per heading towards Business Bay. You'll find about 2 to 3 minutes ka delay.
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1: BBC News with Oliver Conway. President Zelensky of Ukraine has sacked the commander of the armed forces, Oleksandr Sirsky. The move comes days after the removal of the popular defence minister, Mykhailo Fedorov, which triggered mass protests. General Sirsky has been replaced by a younger general, Mykhailo Drapatyi. France's president, Emmanuel Macron, has welcomed a parliamentary vote banning children under 15 from accessing social media. The bill also requires high schools to prohibit mobile phones. The American firm OpenAI has disclosed that its advanced artificial intelligence models independently hacked another tech company to steal information needed to pass an internal evaluation. OpenAI described it as an unprecedented security incident. The US military says it's carried out an 11th consecutive night of strikes against Iran. Iranian news agencies reported that air defences were activated over Tehran and explosions heard in Tabriz. On Tuesday, Iran threatened to escalate attacks against American and allied interests if Washington attacked its nuclear sites. President Trump has directed his administration to allow US airlines to fly directly to Lebanon for the first time in four decades. The change came after a landmark meeting with his Lebanese counterpart, Joseph Aoun, at the White House. And researchers studying chimpanzees and bonobos in African sanctuaries have found they use touch to build trust before the most competitive moment of their day, feeding time. As they waited for food, the apes touched, embraced, and sometimes kissed. Those with the most reassuring physical interactions fed peacefully. BBC News.
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4: 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What does it mean?
5: It means perfect. Nooks in Hindi is false.
4: What an Anuksha irony. 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
5: I know.
4: Meant
5: tell me
4: to
5: about
4: be
5: it.
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5: The one and only Vicky Kaushal.
4: Absolutely. Vicky Kaushal pasand hai aapko?
5: Love him.
4: Kisko nahi pasand hai yaar? Matlab, he's so charming.
5: He's so good.
4: So charming, hai na?
5: I love the way he respects women and the way he is with his wife.
4: Are you married to a Vicky Kaushal in real life?
5: Yes.
4: Oh my
5: much.
4: God, aapke Vicky Kaushal ka naam kya hai?
5: Sandeep.
4: Arre, so nice. Anuksha and Sandeep ki jodi. I hope aapki bhi Vicky aur Katrina ki tarah jodi bani rahe.
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1: BBC News with Oliver Conway. President Zelensky of Ukraine has sacked the commander of the armed forces, Oleksandr Sirsky. The move comes days after the removal of the popular defence minister, Mykhailo Fedorov, which triggered mass protests. General Sirsky has been replaced by a younger general, Mykhailo Drapatyi. France's president, Emmanuel Macron, has welcomed a parliamentary vote banning children under 15 from accessing social media. The bill also requires high schools to prohibit mobile phones. The American firm OpenAI has disclosed that its advanced artificial intelligence models independently hacked another tech company to steal information needed to pass an internal evaluation. OpenAI described it as an unprecedented security incident. The US military says it's carried out an 11th consecutive night of strikes against Iran. Iranian news agencies reported that air defences were activated over Tehran and explosions heard in Tabriz. On Tuesday, Iran threatened to escalate attacks against American and allied interests if Washington attacked its nuclear sites. President Trump has directed his administration to allow US airlines to fly directly to Lebanon for the first time in four decades. The change came after a landmark meeting with his Lebanese counterpart, Joseph Aoun, at the White House. And researchers studying chimpanzees and bonobos in African sanctuaries have found they use touch to build trust before the most competitive moment of their day, feeding time. As they waited for food, the apes touched, embraced and sometimes kissed. Those with the most reassuring physical interactions fed peacefully. BBC News.
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1: BBC News with Lisa Costello. The Ukrainian chief of staff sacked by President Zelensky has been defending his record as he leaves office. General Oleksandr Syrsky said his forces had liberated 700 square kilometres of territory from Russian occupation so far this year and that the army remained on the offensive. Ukraine has carried out fresh strikes against logistics hubs belonging to Russia's biggest online retailer, Wildberries. President Volodymyr Zelensky said they had been involved in providing the Russian army with drone components. US media reports say the Trump administration has reached a broad nuclear agreement with Saudi Arabia, with an announcement expected soon. The deal could lead to the Saudis enriching their own fuel for nuclear reactors. The Austrian house where Adolf Hitler was born will be officially inaugurated as a police station later today. Outside the building, a stone reads, "Fascism, never again." Researchers studying chimpanzees and bonobos in African sanctuaries have found they use touch to build trust before the most competitive moment of their day, feeding time. Scientists believe the physical contact helps promote social harmony during feeding. BBC News.
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0: When the clock strikes sass, she walks in. 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
3: 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This is the Beat of Bollywood. Aapko bhi pata hai pehle ghante mein hum kya karte hain. Very, very exciting, very, very fun game. 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I think wo sab nahi karna chahiye. 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So, main apne show ki shuruaat bhi waisi karti hun. This is the Big Bollywood Undercover that we play. A very fun game जहाँ पे चार clues मैं आपको देती हूँ, थोड़े से उल्टे पुल्टे से. आपको बस मुझे बताना होता है उन clues को सुनके कि आज मैं किस Bollywood celebrity की बात कर रही हूँ. But before we get into that, let's kickstart the hour. Avan Javan coming your way from War 2 right here on Big 106.2. This is the Beat of Bollywood. You're with me, Zohra, all the way until 5. Good afternoon.

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8: Bright and sunny day, थोड़ा थोड़ा सा cloudy हो सकता है. आज highs जाएंगे 38 तक. फिलहाल 37 degrees Celsius outside. Humidity at 60%. Lows expected to touch only about 33.
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1: BBC News with Lisa Costello. The Ukrainian chief of staff sacked by President Zelensky has been defending his record as he leaves office. General Oleksandr Syrsky said his forces had liberated 700 square kilometres of territory from Russian occupation so far this year and that the army remained on the offensive. Ukraine has carried out fresh strikes against logistics hubs belonging to Russia's biggest online retailer, Wildberries. President Volodymyr Zelensky said they have been involved in providing the Russian army with drone components. US media reports say the Trump administration has reached a broad nuclear agreement with Saudi Arabia, with an announcement expected soon. The deal could lead to the Saudis enriching their own fuel for nuclear reactors. The Austrian house where Adolf Hitler was born will be officially inaugurated as a police station later today. Outside the building, a stone reads, "Fascism, never again." Researchers studying chimpanzees and bonobos in African sanctuaries have found they use touch to build trust before the most competitive moment of their day, feeding time. Scientists believe the physical contact helps promote social harmony during feeding. BBC News.
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0: When the clock strikes sass, she walks in. 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
3: Yes, that's right. Fashion, films, fun. ये सारा कुछ discuss करते हैं हम on the show. That is the Big Mix with me, Zohra. 4 घंटों के लिए, all the way until 5 PM. फिलहाल इस दूसरे घंटे में 2:03 हम बात करने वाले हैं Bollywood में क्या चल रहा है उसके बारे में. 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
2: 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Zohra ke saath on The Big Mix all the way until 5 PM right here on Big 106.2. This is The Beat of Bollywood. Filhal hum baat kar rahe hain yaar mere favorite ki, because hamara childhood, ya childhood nahi yaar, hamara I think early college days jo main bol sakti hoon. I'm talking on behalf of now millennials, theek hai? Hamare college ke jo din hain, I think a lot of those memories that we have in our college days we've had, they're all associated to some or the other song. You know, music ne define kiya, shape kiya hamare un dino ko, us phase ko. And I feel I owe it to those artists who shaped that, you know, that phase of my life, because that kind of made our personality, made us who we are. Us music ne hame bahut shape kiya. Ye mera strong opinion hai. And I have to list out all those artists, theek hai? For example, Jay Sean, mere liye un top 3 mein aate hi aate hai. Juggy D, 100%. And I think main number 3 pe bolungi Raghav. Raghav is someone jinke gaano pe, matlab maine apni puri college life nikal di. 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All of these songs were such a cult. There was such a rage that people were obsessed with anything that Raghav was making. And Raghav decided, baithe baithe, ki yaar chalo, matlab us zamane mein bhi rage tha, chalo try karte hain, Gen Z ko mere gaane pasand aate hai ki nahi. 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And I think inke gaano ke na 3 ingredients hai. Pehla ingredient, western music pe thode se desi classic beats laga do. 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
10: 37 degrees Celsius bahar, humidity badhte hue 63% par hai. In fact, even if the temperatures are not very high, it's the humidity that is hitting really hard today. Partly sunny sa hoga, thoda sa cloudy ho sakta hai mausam. Highs isse zyada expected nahi hai. Lows aaj jayenge 33 tak. It's 2:25 on the big clock. A very good afternoon. You're with me, Zohra, on the big mix.
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5: All right, let's take a quick look on the roads. Sharjah ki taraf ja rahe ho E311 lekar Warka 1 ke paas ek car accident report hua hai causing at least about an 8 to 9 minute delay on that road. Uske alawa aapko mil jayega light traffic Festival City ke paas on DA3 Ribat Street, thoda sa light traffic Sukuk Street ke paas DIFC area ki taraf jate hue on E11 Sheikh Zayed Road aapko mil sakta hai. Thoda sa light traffic Marabia Street D65 also Alkhel Road pe D3 ke paas heading towards Business Bay aapko mil sakta hai bumper to bumper traffic for about 10 to 11 minutes. No other major accident reported as such. If there's any other traffic update that you would like to share with us, aap hame WhatsApp kar sakte hain 0543091062 pe. It's 2:38 on the big clock. A very, very good afternoon. You're with me, Zohra, on the Big Mix.
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1: What a versatile singer, yaar. Sukhinder Singh ki awaaz. 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And then you just go read up about him ki yaar, kaan gaane kaun se gaaye, ki kabhi kabhi yaad nahi aata. 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Matlab, he can do everything. Sukhinder Singh is so talented, and I feel like underrated to nahi hai, but I think one of the most versatile singers that we have in the industry, and we absolutely cherish and adore him. On that note, we're heading into our number 3 of the show. That is The Big Mix. My name is Zohra. Aapke saath shaam 5 baje tak agle ghante mein. On What's the Big Deal? Interesting debate aaj bhi lekar aayi hoon aapke liye.

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1: BBC News with Lisa Costello. The Ukrainian chief of staff sacked by President Zelensky has been defending his record as he leaves office. General Oleksandr Syrsky said his forces had liberated 700 square kilometres of territory from Russian occupation so far this year and that the army remained on the offensive. Ukraine has carried out fresh strikes against logistics hubs belonging to Russia's biggest online retailer, Wildberries. President Zelensky said the Russian army with drone components. US media reports say the Trump administration has reached a broad nuclear agreement with Saudi Arabia, with an announcement expected soon. The deal could lead to the Saudis enriching their own fuel for nuclear reactors. The Austrian house where Adolf Hitler was born will be officially inaugurated as a police station later today. Outside the building, a stone reads, "Fascism, never again." Researchers studying chimpanzees and bonobos in African sanctuaries have found they use touch to build trust before the most competitive moment of their day, feeding time. Scientists believe the physical contact helps promote social harmony during feeding. BBC News.
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0: When the clock strikes sass, she walks in. 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
1: Good afternoon, 3:32 on the big clock. Hanji Zohra ke saath on the big mix. 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Inke hai 30,000 Google reviews and you'll also see that they have a 4.8 star rating because

Talks. This is brought to you by InsuranceMarket.ae. जल्दी से आपको InsuranceMarket.ae के बारे में बता दूं. इनके हैं 30,000 Google reviews and you'll also see that they have a 4.8 star rating because they are built in the UAE. They're definitely the most trusted across the UAE. Every review that you will read over there is a story of that trust, and every policy that they have is a promise that they make sure to keep. You can absolutely rely on them. That is InsuranceMarket.ae. With that, moving on to the next song from Dhamaal 4. मुझे पता नहीं क्यों सब इतना बवाल मचा रहे हैं कि यार ये रिक्रिएट क्यों किया. आई थिंक इट्स अ फैब सॉन्ग. इट्स कैची एंड द वीडियो मेक्स इट इवन बेटर. इट्स ब्यूटीफुल. एब्सोल्युटली लव इट. मूवी तो मुझे फन लगी थी बट गाना भी मजेदार है यार.

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0: ये है ज़ोहरा on the Big Mix on Big 106.2, the beat of Bollywood.

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1: BBC News with Lisa Costello. The Ukrainian chief of staff, sacked by President Zelensky, has been defending his record as he leaves office. General Oleksandr Syrsky said his forces had liberated 700 square kilometres of territory from Russian occupation so far this year, and that the army remained on the offensive. Ukraine has carried out fresh strikes against logistics hubs belonging to Russia's biggest online retailer. President Volodymyr Zelensky said they had been involved in providing the Russian army with drone components. US media reports say the Trump administration has reached a broad nuclear agreement with Saudi Arabia, with an announcement expected soon. The deal could lead to the Saudis enriching their own fuel for nuclear reactors. The Austrian house where Adolf Hitler was born will be officially inaugurated as a police station later today. Outside the building, a stone reads, "Fascism, never again." Researchers studying chimpanzees and bonobos in African sanctuaries have found they use touch to build trust before the most competitive moment of their day, feeding time. Scientists believe the physical contact helps promote social harmony during feeding. BBC News.
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3: 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That is the big mix right here on Big 106.2. 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If you do have that little baby and you feel like मैं हूँ वो और मैं जीतूंगी और मैं करके दिखाऊंगी, तो मतलब दिखाओ मुझे यार अपना टैलेंट. बॉलीवुड में अगर आप नंबर वन हो, अ नेम प्लेस एनिमल थिंग बचपन में खेला है, तो प्ले अ हाइब्रिड बॉलीवुड वर्जन ऑफ दिस गेम विद मी राइट नाउ. इट्स कॉल्ड नेम प्लेस मूवी थिंग. आई एम प्लेइंग दैट गेम ऑन द शो राइट नाउ. ऑल यू हैव गॉट टू डू टू प्ले विद मी इज कॉल मी 800-1062 पे.

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0: 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The beat of Bollywood. 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
1: BBC News with Lisa Costello. The Ukrainian chief of staff, sacked by President Zelensky, has been defending his record as he leaves office. General Oleksandr Syrsky said his forces had liberated 700 square kilometres of territory from Russian occupation so far this year, and that the army remained on the offensive. Ukraine has carried out fresh strikes against logistics hubs belonging to Russia's biggest online retailer, Wildberries. President Volodymyr Zelensky said they have been involved in providing the Russian army with drone components. US media reports say the Trump administration has reached a broad nuclear agreement with Saudi Arabia, with an announcement expected soon. The deal could lead to the Saudis enriching their own fuel for nuclear reactors. The Austrian house where Adolf Hitler was born will be officially inaugurated as a police station later today. Outside the building, a stone reads, "Fascism, never again." Researchers studying chimpanzees and bonobos in African sanctuaries have found they use touch to build trust before the most competitive moment of their day, feeding time. Scientists believe the physical contact helps promote social harmony during feeding. BBC News.
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1: Good evening. This is The Big Thrill. All set to keep you company until 9. I always say, Wednesday aate aate mood acha ho jata hai. Because you know ke weekend is right here baju mein. As adults, hum weekend to weekend jeete hain. Aur isme koi burai nahi hai. Filal, while you're heading back home, when you're stuck in traffic, we jam here with the karaoke. Gana aaye ya na aaye, gana chahiye. 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For that, you'll have to check out our Instagram page, 106.2 Big FM. It is. But agar aap apne singing talent ko bathroom se bahar nikal kar yahan concert host karna chahte hain, then you have to send me a WhatsApp 0543091062 pe. Kick starting the show with

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7: A 35-minute delay if you are on the Sheikh Mohammed bin Zayed Meredith to Mohisna until Etihad Mall. Bahut hi slow moving traffic at this traffic near Dubai Festival City, Umramul, Rashidia. Bahut hi patchy traffic. Also slow moving at the moment if you are around DIFC Business Bay taking Sheikh Zayed. Heavy traffic near Russell Court Industrial Area. Plus kind of standstill agar aap Alkus 4 ke aas paas hain. And traffic extremely slow moving this evening if you are going towards Production City taking Hesse Street. Anything else you'd like to report, let me know. 800-1062-P.
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1: BBC News with Moira Alderson. The sacked Ukrainian commander-in-chief has defended his battlefield record, saying his forces were again on the offensive. He also highlighted the liberation of 700 square kilometres of territory from Russian occupation so far this year. President Zelensky praised General Oleksandr Syrsky's record. The World Health Organization says the number of fatalities from the current Ebola outbreak in the Democratic Republic of Congo and Uganda has now climbed above 1,000. There's currently no vaccine for the virus, although several are in development. The United States is expected to announce a landmark deal with Saudi Arabia later today that would help establish a civilian nuclear program in the kingdom. Nuclear cooperation between the two allies has been under discussion for years. Opposition politicians in India have disrupted proceedings in Parliament to demand a debate on a police crackdown during a student march in Delhi on Monday. Dozens of people were injured during the protest. Officials in Japan have described the extreme heat gripping the country as a disaster. In some areas, nighttime lows are expected to remain around 30 degrees. Heatstroke alerts have been issued across most of Japan, with searing weather expected to continue into next week. And the American jazz musician Plas Johnson, whose tenor saxophone helped bring alive the famous theme tune for the Pink Panther films, has died at the age of 94. BBC News.
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2: Good evening. This is the Big Thrill. Mansi, we're playing the 5-second rule, and we've got the lovely Saba with us. Saba, I love this name. हाँ, मुझे बड़ा प्यार है सबा नाम से. 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
3: I am still in college.
2: You're still in college, but I'm sure you're getting a lot of attention.
3: I don't know. Okay.
2: But I'll say, we'll play the 5-second rule. It's a fun game. You get 5 seconds. I'm going to give you a few categories. Okay. Three things from each has to be within 5 seconds. Are you ready?
3: Yes.
1: 5-second rule.
4: Oh, yeah.
2: Quickly name 3 planets for me, Saba.
3: Jupiter, Mars, Neptune.
2: Intelligent. Yeh nahi fail hogi. 100% pass hone wali apne exam mein. 3 Shah Rukh Khan movies.
3: Kuch Kuch Hota Hai.
2: And?
3: Dilwale, Happy New Year.
2: Brilliant. 3 things that you notice in a guy.
3: Eyes, hair, smile.
2: I know, 3 seconds. So did you find someone with good eyes, good hair and a good smile?
3: I don't know,
2: man. Nahi hai college mein, nahi hai koi Saba?
3: I don't know. I don't know if my mom is listening to this, so.
2: Bahut sari Saba hai Dubai mein.
3: I think she knows my voice very well.
2: Acha, 3 aisi cheeze that are a big red flag for you in a relationship.
3: Cheating, loyalty, unloyal, and talking to other girls.
2: Oh, nice! Are you the possessive ones, talking to other girls?
3: No, not really.
2: Did he ask for his password?
3: Very, very secure.
2: The queen of 5-second rule, guys. आज से पहले किसी ने भी, as far as I remember, इतना बेहतरीन नहीं खेला जितना Saba has played the game. Saba, you're fantastic at it. I don't know if you practice this, but you should play this game with your boyfriend. मजा आएगा. Then he'll take the names.
3: Okay.
2: And he'll get the answer. It's a fun game, but Saba, you're fantastic. You played really, really well.
3: Thank you.
2: I hope you had fun, and I hope Mama ये conversation ना सुने.
3: Bye.
2: Yeah, 5-second rule. अगर आपने खेलना है तो एक ही rule है. 800-1062 पे मुझे call करना है.

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1: 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A Middle East launch in Abu Dhabi is confirmed, specs and pricing still to come. Closer to home, Dubai's 750 million dirham Emirates Road upgrade has hit 30% completion ahead of schedule. When complete, journey times on Emirates Road could drop by up to 65%. 40 new bridges and 5 tunnels are in the works. And Dubai's pedestrian bridges are going smart. RTA is fitting 30 bridges across the emirate with motion sensor LED lighting, lights that turn on as you walk. Phase 1 covering 21 bridges is already underway. That's your Autopulse. 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
1: Good evening, you have Big Thrill and Mansi, and we're playing this fun game called the 5-Second Rule, and joining us is Akib.
2: Hey Mansi, good evening. How's your day going?
1: So far so good. How was your day?
2: It was good. Hectic, but okay.
1: So what do you do, Akib?
2: I work as an engineer for an air conditioning company.
1: Is it fancy or you bored?
2: No, it's okay.
1: It's okay. No complaints.
2: Yeah.
1: All right,
2: no
1: Akib.
2: Complaint.
1: So, hum khelenge 5-second rule. Main aapko rule batati hu. You'll have 5 seconds. I'll be naming a few categories.

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7: Still extremely slow moving traffic agar aap Hesse Street pe hai, going towards JVC, JVT, all the way towards City Center Miasim, further towards Sports City. Bahut slow moving traffic hai, 25 minute delay. Heavy traffic still on Sheikh Zayed Business Bay DIFC, the usual 30 to 32 minute ka delay dikha raha hai. Slow-moving traffic near Medina Jumeirah at the moment and on the Umsukim Road. Iske alawa, you'd like to report anything unusual ya phir traffic mein baithe baithe kya karna hai? We are playing the 5-second rule. 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
2: BBC News with Moira Alderson. The sacked Ukrainian commander-in-chief has defended his battlefield record, saying his forces were again on the offensive. He also highlighted the liberation of 700 square kilometres of territory from Russian occupation so far this year. President Zelensky praised General Oleksandr Syrsky's record. The World Health Organization says the number of fatalities from the current Ebola outbreak in the Democratic Republic of Congo and Uganda has now climbed above 1,000. There's currently no vaccine for the virus, although several are in development. The United States is expected to announce a landmark deal with Saudi Arabia later today that would help establish a civilian nuclear program in the kingdom. Nuclear cooperation between the two allies has been under discussion for years. Opposition politicians in India have disrupted proceedings in Parliament to demand a debate on a police crackdown during a student march in Delhi on Monday. Dozens of people were injured during the protest. Officials in Japan have described the extreme heat gripping the country as a disaster. In some areas, nighttime lows are expected to remain around 30 degrees. Heatstroke alerts have been issued across most of Japan, with searing weather expected to continue into next week. And the American jazz musician Plas Johnson, whose tenor saxophone helped bring alive the famous theme tune for the Pink Panther films, has died at the age of 94. BBC News.
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1: Good evening, yeah, Big Thrill, Mansi and Asham, relive your Jute Do Paise Lo moment. 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
7: Still slow moving. Agar aap Festival City ke aas paas hain, there is still a 22 to 25 minute delay on Sheikh Zayed. Also patchy traffic from Merdif until Etihad Mall gets better post that. Heavy traffic near Medina Mall, Gisses Industrial Area. It is kind of standstill. Also slow moving. Agar aap ja rahe hain towards Jumeirah Beach and further towards Umsukim Lake, वहाँ भी 10 से 12 मिनट का डिले है. इसके अलावा you've noticed something unusual, बता सकते हैं 800-1062 पे.
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1: Haan ji, we're talking about this movie jo aaj hi ke din release hui thi 2011 mein. In fact, Prakash Raj, he played the terrifying villain Jaikant Shikare in this movie. Well, I'm sure if you don't know, I will 100% tell you that he played the exact same negative role in the original movie jo 2010 mein aayi thi, the Tamil movie, jisme Surya the, jahan se ye movie jiski baat main kar rahi hu wo inspire hui thi, aur Rohit Shetty ta impress ho gaye the Prakash Raj ki performance se ki Hindi version mein bhi unhe rakha. Of course, the birth of Rohit Shetty's cop universe. 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